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The music of your journey, CJNY, 106.3 FM.

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Shauna Fair. 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

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It's time to pay the price for your ungodlike sins. It's time to pay the price and heal the broken child. It's time to pay the price for the horrors that you caused. It's time to pay the price.

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There's music you listen to and music you live by. 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

And there I stood and looked down. You know I lost a lot of friends there, baby. I got no time to mess around.

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